0: It's the DKM Digital Confusion Mix Show in your eardrums. You've been in tune to your man DJ JoJo and Harold Klein giving you a little something, a special spontaneous set thrown down by the beautiful Danube River at the Dona Vista Social Club. Shout out to my man Hannes for giving me a shout and having me come down and play such a spontaneous set. It definitely did something to heal the body a little something, and I'm trying to get back on the fast track to getting back to being on the dance floor with everybody else. But until then, I'll still be giving you some music and some sounds to make you get down. And if you want more from your man DJ JoJo, you can always check out my Mixcloud. Over 100 hours of mixes there, courtesy of your man DJ JoJo. 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Big ups to Harold Klein for getting down with the sounds over there. It was a really organic and
1: DJ JoJo's
0: to be
1: in
0: out
1: the
0: there
1: mix.
0: With all
1: it's
0: of you.
1: Digital
0: and if
1: Confusion
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0: From the Digital Confusion crew, we'll be doing a whole lot of things this summer. We've been doing our thing over at the Orpha House for our special Danube Vibes with DJs Ebby J, Edgar Tronic, DJ Wax, your man DJ JoJo, and some of our special guests. We're also doing our Volumenrad parties each and every Friday. Join us at the Blumenrad over at the beautiful Wiener Prater, where we get down with the sounds for 12 hours from 12 noon until 12 midnight. That's it. That's all from your man DJ JoJo. Time to stretch the arms, stretch the legs, and make a move as you move to a different groove. So keep it locked right here on FM Fia. Up next, my man Makosa and Sugar Bee for Silly Solid Swound Sound. So keep it locked for all of that. We'll see you next week, Saturday night. Same time, same channel, different groove. Whole lot of DJs and a whole lot of fun. We out of here. Peace.

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0: Ja, Mann! 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
0: 6 o'clock, time for the news headlines. Morocco stops irregular migrants from crossing into Spain, and Hawaii braces for Hurricane Lala. Here's Astrid Nolte with the FM4 News.
2: Thanks, Dave. Police in Morocco have stopped hundreds of people from illegally crossing into the Spanish North African exclave of Ceuta. Moroccan media say nearly 300 people tried to circumvent the reinforced police presence near the border. It comes 2 weeks after tens of thousands of irregular migrants entered the territory. The BBC's Stephanie Prentice has more.
3: Security forces were ready this time. There were people in the hills nearby, including some in riot gear, and reportedly officials used tear gas to disperse groups that were seen gathered on those nearby hills. As well as that, officials had been monitoring social media, where we know that videos have been inciting crossings, making it seem easy to get there. And they say 60 people have been arrested for inciting illegal migration.
2: The Ukrainian capital Kyiv has come under renewed attack from Russian ballistic missiles overnight. Footage posted online shows parts of the city being struck. Mayor Vitaly Klitschko said the strikes had set buildings and vehicles on fire. President Zelensky has acknowledged a dire need for further missile interception capabilities. Israeli airstrikes on southern Lebanon have killed at least 11 people, including 3 children, in the deadliest attack since the ceasefire with Hezbollah took effect in June. Israel's military says it targeted Hezbollah infrastructure. Our correspondent Chakruti Dave has more.
4: There's every chance these latest strikes could jeopardize peace, as they're being described as the deadliest in Lebanon since the June framework agreement. Hezbollah, which rejects that deal, is urging the Lebanese government to abandon direct talks, calling them humiliating. Israel is refusing to fully withdraw until Hezbollah disarms.
2: And the U.S. state of Hawaii is bracing for its potential first direct hit by a hurricane in 34 years as Hurricane Lala moves westward. According to the Associated Press, Big Island has not been hit by a hurricane in 155 years. NPR's Bill Dorman has more.
5: High winds and heavy rains, that's a story in a nutshell. Seeing pictures, hearing from people as well, the size of this storm is unusual. We're feeling some early impacts here, but it's really the Big Island of Hawaii, it's Maui, that's going to be feeling it after that. And the size of the storm, unusual. It has what meteorologists call a large wind field. Winds stretch out more than 200 miles from the center, so the impact of the storm is going far beyond the location of the center.
2: To the weather in Austria, today's forecast is mostly sunny and hot, with an increased chance of rain and thunderstorms moving in from the west. Highs between 24 and 36 degrees, hottest in the east.
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0: Good morning, y'all. I don't know about you, but I think I'm going to be doing a little rain dance during the entire show. Maybe we'll get lucky by the end of the day. A little bit more precipitation would be nice.

and that Stardust. Music sounds better with you. Oh, how true. Before that, we had Jane Fonda's French Love, 6:31 in the morning. And now we've got some things coming up. A little bit of something from Blur later on, Farce, Bibica, and right now, Dizzy T. Lauzon.

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2: Diese Sendung wurde präsentiert von No Sweat. 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
4: Good morning, 7 o'clock, time for the news headlines. Ukraine and Russia report overnight attacks. And Iran accuses Qatar of holding three of its military pilots. Here's Astrid Nolte with the FM4 News.
5: Thanks, Dave. Officials in Russia and Ukraine are reporting fresh attacks on their capital cities. Reports say the Ukrainian capital Kyiv has come under renewed attack from Russian ballistic missiles overnight, and that a major retail warehouse in Moscow's southern suburbs has been targeted. The BBC's David Bamford has more.
6: The mayor of Moscow, Sergei Sobyanin, said Russian defense forces have intercepted over 100 Ukrainian drones and were dealing with locations hit by fallen debris. Ukrainian media say among the targets hit is a Warburys retail warehouse at Kolodino, that's just 25 kilometers from the center of Moscow. Unconfirmed video on social media appears to show the building fully ablaze. The mayor of Kyiv, Vitaly Klitschko, said there'd been multiple explosions caused by Russian missiles. Footage posted online show areas of the city being pounded. There are no details of casualties.
5: Iran is accusing Qatar of holding three of its military pilots who've been missing since March and not allowing them to contact their families or Iranian officials. Tehran says the pilots were captured when their fighter jets were shot down in the first weeks of the war with the U.S. and Israel. Qatar has said it shot down two jets but has not responded to the latest accusations. Israeli settlers have reportedly attacked a construction worker trying to restore water service to a Palestinian home on Saturday in the West Bank. NPR's Frank Langfitt reports from Tel Aviv.
7: Video from the home's occupant shows more than a dozen Israeli settlers chasing a backhoe and jumping aboard as the operator tries to drive to safety. The homeowner, Luai Reedy, a Palestinian-American businessman who lives in Toledo, said the settlers are trying to take over his home and should be arrested.
8: Imagine that you have gangsters in front of your house and you call the police on them. And when the police come, they go hang out with them.
7: Israeli soldiers did run off the settlers today. Israeli Defense Forces said it deployed more soldiers to the area and pledged to protect all residents. But Palestinians say land grabs are rarely punished because they advance the government's goal of expanding Israeli control of land Palestinians claim.
5: And the U.S. state of Hawaii is bracing for a potential direct hit by Hurricane Lala, which is moving westward as a Category 1 storm, bringing heavy rains and winds of up to 120 kilometers per hour. According to the Associated Press, Big Island has not been hit directly by a hurricane in 155 years. Residents have been told to shelter in place amid emergency preparations and fears of mudslides in mountainous areas. To the weather in Austria, today's forecast is mostly sunny and hot with an increased chance of rain and thunderstorms moving in from the west. Highs between 24 and 37 degrees, hottest in the east.
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4: Good morning and a happy Sunday, which is indeed a sunny day. I love it when that works out that way. Unless, of course,

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2: Yeah. It's gonna be your hit for the summer. Ha ha. Brr. Fucking body, who's ass?

Black Rebel Motorcycle Club with Love Burns. It's 7:30 in the morning on a Sunday. That means that yesterday was Saturday. And that also means that we have a brand new Top 40 here at FM4. The charts, of course, were on air last night. If you missed it, you can always check it out on our homepage or the player. But I can also tell you right now who the new number one is. Maybe you've heard of her. Dehaney Nia Lishan Hunt. Probably better known as Nia Archives, is our current number one with a rather interesting musical genre, one which she likes to describe as emotional jungle, as a mission of emo, UK rave, and Jamaican sound system. And the track that has once again brought her to the top of the charts is There Goes My Head.

0: Werbung ist egal, Arbeitsplätze sind nicht egal, Fakten sind nicht egal, Meinungsfreiheit ist gar nicht egal. 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
8: Good morning, 8 o'clock, time for the news headlines. Morocco stops irregular migrants from crossing into Spain. And Ukraine and Russia report overnight attacks. Here's Astrid Nolte with the FM4 News.
9: Thanks, Dave. Police in Morocco have stopped hundreds of people from illegally crossing into the Spanish North African exclave of Ceuta. Moroccan media say nearly 300 people tried to circumvent the reinforced police presence near the border. It comes 2 weeks after tens of thousands of irregular migrants entered the territory. The BBC's Stephanie Prentice has more.
10: Some estimates of that initial breach say almost 80,000 migrants got into the territory. And as you said, many were returned to Morocco, but that mass crossing, which was mainly by sea, it left thousands of migrants living in these shanty towns along the beach. They're now overflowing with waste and rubbish. And we've seen unverified videos on social media of local people complaining about the social impact, showing people begging for food, begging for money, and highlighting sanitation issues. Now, some of the migrants still in Ceuta say they want to make asylum applications, but they're not being processed.
9: Officials in Russia and Ukraine are reporting fresh attacks on their capital cities. Reports say a major retail warehouse in Moscow's southern suburbs has been targeted, and the Ukrainian capital Kyiv has come under renewed attack from Russian ballistic missiles overnight. Ukraine's President Zelensky has acknowledged a need for further missile interception capabilities. Extreme heat has been fueling wildfires across Europe, notably lately in France, Croatia, Germany, and Greece. In Britain, the army is helping crews battle wildfires in South Wales and the West Midlands. NPR's Vicky Barker has more.
11: Weeks of drought and record heat have turned much of Britain, in Prime Minister Andy Burnham's words, into a tinderbox. Richard Parker is regional mayor in Stourbridge, where dozens of homes have been damaged or destroyed. He told the BBC.
12: I think that the impact of climate change and the impact on particularly the families that lost their homes in Stourbridge is something we haven't seen in this country before.
11: With most reservoirs critically low, more than 27 million Brits are living under water restrictions too.
9: And rescue teams in Indonesia have been continuing the search for survivors of Saturday's major earthquake, which has left at least 51 people dead. Officials say the magnitude 7.7 quake struck the island of Flores at a depth of 15 kilometers. Initial reports indicate that more than 900 homes and hundreds of other structures have been severely damaged. There have been around 340 aftershocks, and the full scale of the disaster is still unclear. To the weather, today's forecast is mostly sunny and hot with an increased chance of rain and thunderstorms moving in from the west. Highs between 24 and 37 degrees, hottest in the east.
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19: Good morning, everybody. How should we get this going? I know. Let's get some Hugo Wurdens on, right? How about this one? So we do.

That was Lou Asriel with Heaven before Aerobic Urlaub in Italian. Now, sticking around here. 8:32 in the morning on a Sunday. Not just any Sunday. Today is, well, it's World Bratwurst Day, but it is also World Surveillance Day. Yes, indeed. A day meant specifically not to celebrate the world of surveillance we're currently living in, but instead to discuss it. The pros and mostly the cons of surveillance. Oddly enough, did you know that the very first mechanical closed-circuit TV system was actually developed by Leon Theremin in 1927? And yes, it's that Theremin, you know, the guy who made the weird woo thing. He created a system apparently originally for the Soviet Bureau of Labor and Defense. Now, needless to say, since then, surveillance and especially surveillance cameras have been exploding all over the place. It's well known that we're already being surveilled pretty much all the time online, but also now in meat space as well. London did a pretty good job of making it a major issue several decades ago now already, and it's recently become a huge issue in the U.S., with seemingly endless installations of flock cameras, which people aren't too happy about. A lot of people have been going out and actively cutting them down. In some cities, actually, they managed to get it to the point that the cities themselves have said, okay, you cut them all down, we're not putting any new ones in, which, you know, I guess things can work. Anyway, that's it. Let's talk about surveillance or not. Nah, let's just listen to Bond Girl.

0: Pamela Pandemonium, 8:44 in the morning. Now, if you like 90s rock music, then I've got a musician who is going to be just a fit for you, Brokoff. Maybe you've seen her live at the FNPR birthday party 2 years ago. This summer, Brokoff finally released her debut album called Easy Peeler, a term that describes a type of clementine that is, well, pretty much just exactly what the name says. It's easy to peel. It's a fitting name for a song collection by an artist who isn't too shy to show her vulnerable side in her music. We asked Brokoff to describe to us an ideal creative day, and here's what it looks like. Spoiler, there's, of course, coffee involved.
1: Vielleicht ein Tag, in dem man so langsam reinstartet mit einem Late Breakfast, ganz viel Kaffee trinkt und erstmal sich ganz viel irgendwie austauscht über etwas und irgendwie Gespräche führt und dann viel zu spät, viel später als man es geplant hat, ins Studio geht und dann da einfach ja, loslegt bis spät in die Nacht rein. Vielleicht so draußen regnet's.
0: If you want to hear more from Brokoff, she's going to be our guest on today's edition of FM4 Lieblingslieder to talk more about her music and the songs that shaped her. 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

0: Diese Sendung wurde präsentiert von No Sweat. Cool bleiben, wenn's heiß wird. No Sweat mit Salbei. Erhältlich in der Apotheke.
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2: Good morning. Coming up at 9 o'clock, time for the news headlines. Ukraine and Russia report overnight attacks. And Yemen closes a historic port over Houthi attacks. Here's Astrid Nolte with the FM4 News.
3: Thanks, Dave. Officials in Ukraine say several people have been killed in overnight Russian attacks. Meanwhile, Kyiv has reportedly launched hundreds of drones towards targets in Russia. The BBC's Dan Johnson has this update.
4: Air raid sirens sounded three times during the night in Ukraine's capital. Three people were reported injured in a strike on a market. Other buildings were burning after being hit. In eastern Ukraine, a man and woman in their 60s were killed when a guided bomb destroyed a home in Zaporizhia. Officials in Dnipropetrovsk reported one person killed and 14 injured. Ukraine says its air defenses shot down three Russian missiles and 85 of more than 100 drones. The mayor of Moscow said 600 Ukrainian drones were launched towards the city overnight, and another warehouse belonging to Russian online retailer Wildberries is reported to have been hit.
3: Officials in Yemen say the historic port of Mocha has suspended commercial and maritime operations after being hit by more than 25 missiles and Houthi attacks over recent days. They say the Iran-backed attacks killed seven people. At a press conference, the port's director said the strikes also caused an estimated $16 million in damage. A U.S. aircraft carrier is on its way to the Middle East to replace the USS Abraham Lincoln, which has been at sea for more than 8 months without a port call amid concerns about deteriorating morale and conditions on board. The replacement carrier is expected to arrive in about a week. NPR's Eva Pukach reports.
5: The USS George Washington is heading toward the Middle East from its current location in the Pacific Ocean. It will relieve the USS Lincoln, which has had a record deployment of more than 250 days out at sea. There have been reports of lacking supplies and mental health issues among sailors. Acting Secretary of the Navy Hong Kao said that the Lincoln's mission was extended because the conflict of Iran demanded it, and that, quote, a small number of mental health cases were treated with no loss of life. Democrats are calling for the Pentagon to investigate and take accountability over the conditions on board. Defense Secretary Pete Hegseth said concerns about the USS Lincoln were, quote, misrepresented, and said the U.S. can maintain the naval blockade on Iran indefinitely.
3: And the eye of Hurricane Lala is now close to the southern islands of the U.S. state of Hawaii, which are being lashed with strong winds and heavy rain. Lala has strengthened into a Category 1 storm, bringing winds of up to 120 kilometers per hour as it heads north to the coast of Big Island, which has not been hit directly by a hurricane in 155 years. Residents have been told to shelter in place amid emergency preparations and fears of mudslides in mountain areas. To the weather in Austria, today's forecast is mostly sunny and hot with an increased chance of rain and thunderstorms moving in from the west. Highs between 24 and 37 degrees.
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2: That's right, I'm Dave Dempsey. Welcome to the island. You know that means that we have an ocean between us. Right now, from Gabba Finn.

0: Black Street and Dr. J, no diggity. It is 9:16 in the morning. Now, dance sound, lounge music, soul, really nice production. That's exactly what Jungle produces. Jungle are the English producers Tom McFarland and Josh Lloyd Watson. Singer Lydia Kito has been a permanent member of the band since 2024. And a few days ago, they released their fifth studio record, Sunshine. FM4 music editor Andreas Gstettner-Brueger spoke to Tom McFarland about his new album.
1: Mit der ersten Single Carry On haben Jungle sich musikalisch präsentiert wie noch nie.
2: Maybe there was an element of us that wanted to give people a little bit of a surprise or give something a taste of something a little bit different.
1: Die Kunst von den Produzenten Tom McFarland, Jay Lloyd und ihrer Sängerin Lydia Kito ist es, die warmen analogen Sounds mit Samples und Elektronik zu verbinden.
2: Everything you hear on this record has either like an acoustic harp or there's a lot of like old analog synthesis, Prophet 10, Mellotron, there's some Wurlitzer, some piano obviously. We're always looking to sort of straddle that line or blur that line between what is human and what is machine.
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0: Trotz all der Feelgood-Musik geht es bei Jungle auch um schwerere Themen und Gefühle wie Melancholie und auch Nostalgie.
1: We're part of the generation that we still had dial-up internet until we were like young teenagers. Like my parents would just like let me out of the house when I was 7 years old, and I would go and meet up with my friends and knock on their doors and ring their telephones, and we would cycle until it was too dark and go and play football in parks. And probably there's a part of us that longs for that, you know, that feeling. That is a melancholic feeling. It is a melancholic emotion. And yeah, I think we've always tried to hide a deeper emotional message within music that on the surface feels happy, sunny, vibrant.

0: Selbst bei Songs wie Heavy on My Soul kommt ein Hoffnungsschimmer durch. 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
1: We are still hopeful people. It's not all doom and gloom, but I think it's good to offer the people a chance to reflect on life and their lives. And a lot of these songs also then offer a sort of an answer. And I think that answer is sort of unity, love, togetherness, music, dance. You know, I think communion, community, those are all important things for us.
2: And you can experience all those things when Jungle come with their 8-piece live band to Austria. They're playing at the Wiener Stadthalle on the 13th of November. And you might want to check. I've already got my tickets. And this is a brand new song from their record, Sunshine, Natural.

That's Ill Peach, Small Talk, before that, Vampire Weekend and Holiday. 9:31 in the morning, and since it's a weekend, let's dance. With Slater.

0: don't you dare touch that dial. Because like the song says, you are out of time. You're almost there, but don't panic. There's still more music to come before you're completely engulfed in the blissful embrace of that little light you see in the distance. Soon you'll be healed, forgiven, and refreshed, free from all trauma, pain, guilt, and shame. You may even forget your own name. But before you dwell in that house forever, here's 30 minutes of easy listening to some slow tracks on 103.5 Dawn FM.
1: Almost, almost. What he said mostly. I'm on my way out. I am out of time, just like the weekend. It's 9:53 in the morning. Chris Cummins is on his way in for indeed some easy listening for y'all. Have a fabulous day.

0: Diese Sendung wurde präsentiert von No Sweat. Cool bleiben, wenn's heiß wird. No Sweat mit Salbei. Erhältlich in der Apotheke.
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2: It's 10 o'clock. Here are the news headlines. Morocco stops hundreds of migrants from crossing into Spain. And Ukraine and Russia report overnight attacks. Here's Astrid Nolte with the FM4 news.
3: Thanks, Chris. Police in Morocco have stopped hundreds of people from illegally crossing into the Spanish North African exclave of Ceuta. Moroccan media say nearly 300 people tried to circumvent the reinforced police presence near the border. It comes 2 weeks after tens of thousands of irregular migrants entered the territory. The BBC's Stephanie Prentice has more.
4: Some estimates of that initial breach say almost 80,000 migrants got into the territory. And as you said, many were returned to Morocco. But that mass crossing, which was mainly by sea, it left thousands of migrants living in these shanty towns along the beach. They're now overflowing with waste and rubbish. And we've seen unverified videos on social media of local people complaining about the social impact, showing people begging for food, begging for money, and highlighting sanitation issues. Now, some of the migrants still in Ceuta say they want to make asylum applications, but they're not being processed.
3: Officials in Russia and Ukraine are both reporting fresh attacks on their capital cities. Officials in Ukraine say several people have been killed in overnight Russian attacks, which included ballistic missile strikes on the capital, Kyiv. Reports from Russia say 6 people have been killed and a major retail warehouse near Moscow was targeted. Extreme heat has been fueling wildfires across Europe, notably lately in France, Croatia, Germany, and Greece. In Britain, the army is helping crews battle wildfires in South Wales and the West Midlands. NPR's Vicky Barker reports.
5: Weeks of drought and record heat have turned much of Britain, in Prime Minister Andy Burnham's words, into a tinderbox. Richard Parker is regional mayor in Stourbridge, where dozens of homes have been damaged or destroyed.
6: I think that the impact of climate change and the impact on particularly the families that lost their homes in Stourbridge is something we haven't seen in this country before.
5: With most reservoirs critically low, more than 27 million are living under water restrictions too.
3: And the eye of Hurricane Lala is now close to the southern islands of the U.S. state of Hawaii, which are being lashed with strong winds and heavy rain. Lala has strengthened into a Category 1 storm, bringing winds of up to 120 kilometers per hour. Pete Caggiano is a meteorologist in Honolulu.
7: Well, we're expecting our waves to be 15 to 20 feet and rainfall. We're talking a foot to 2 foot of rain expected across the islands. And the storm is moving. That's good news. We've had storms that have just lingered before and have delivered more rain. But with the geography, that can cause landslides, of course. We can have power outages. We're expecting that, and just dangerous conditions.
3: To the weather in Austria, today's forecast is mostly sunny and hot with an increased chance of rain and thunderstorms moving in from the west. Highs between 24 and 37 degrees, hottest in the east.
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0: Yeah, new music from a bilingual Austrian shooting star who's teamed up with genuine pop royalty. Tamara Flores has already topped the FM Fear charts twice, of course, and now she's linked up with the Grammy-winning British producer Tourist. The title's a cheeky nod, by the way, to an old bolero classic called Besame Mucho. That means kiss me a lot. But in Tamara Flores' version, it's Besala Mucho, which means kiss her a lot. Duolingo has paid off.

0: Multilingualism and kissing, that's what we're about here on Sunny Side Up.
1: No, I don't believe him. But know that I've been grieving. Know that I've been holding out, hoping to receive him. I've been holding out for G, but he was nowhere to be seen when I was bleeding. Cousin with the choking and the wheezing, but still he dreamed.

guide, man bite. I've been making waves all my damn life. Plan might step to the letter and I stand by it. Try it, we ain't holding back if it backfires. 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Thought they make a mill till it transpired. I ain't like them damn liars. I'm saying it like, ain't like them damn liars. Trust, told them I ain't like them damn liars. 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

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Fresh death, pass in the chest, unimpressed with the cess. 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

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It is a tinderbox, as we heard in the news, but it's rather gorgeous.

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This is Olivia Rodrigo.

This is Trenen with a song about a mysterious discovery in the forest that only comes to life after dark. It's a song about the unknown and closeness and how we wish for both freedom and security.

0: They're back after a long pause. 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
0: Time for our first vintage track of the week, and it's from Gilbert Bécaud, who spent decades as one of France's biggest stars. They called him Monsieur 100,000 Volt, 10,000 volts, because of his energy. This song I've got for you now is from the mid-70s. It finds him in playful mood. He's playing a beach lifeguard with a lot more on his mind than swimming technique. Basically, he's Creepy Mitch from Baywatch and really should have a long, hard think about himself, but the music's great. It's called Laissez-Aller.

0: Well, that was lovely, wasn't it? Dreamlike. I've got something quite moving now. Over Mono, teaming up with a poet called John Joseph Holt, a track written in memory of the poet's late brother. This is Night in Shining Prada.
1: 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I shut my eyes and try to picture your face.

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I'll get on the train, everything looks the same, but it's clear to me that it's all changed. As I stand here today, I am a spitting,

John Joseph Holt wrote those words on a walk through the Fens in East England, where I was just a couple of days ago, actually. That's why he's talking about herons. It's a big, flat, wetlands area. Sadly, it's going up in smoke these days. The climate crisis is no longer a distant prospect. It's happening now. Where we all live, we can't ignore it anymore.

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One of my favorite new discoveries of 2026. New to me in any case. That's Bem Core. And I love that song. Now, sometimes a record needs decades to find its moment, its audience, really. Steve Monete made this next song in Lagos in 1984, and the song went pretty much nowhere. It was completely ignored. But then Frank Ocean covered it a few years ago, and suddenly it has become the holy grail of Nigerian funk. Here it is, the original Steve Monete with Only You.

The sound of Lagos in the early 80s from Steve Monete. It took the world a while to realise how brilliant that song is. But we got there in the end. We knew about this one the first time we heard it. It's from Rachel Chinuriri. The song's titled One Song Away From Crying.

Rachel Chinnariri, a Londoner with heritage in Zimbabwe. And this is new music from an LA songwriter who's been away for 5 years and has come back with a familiar and yet completely new sound. It's Jessica Pratt, and this is Gorgeous, World on a String.

Mac Miller, featuring Anderson Park. Dang. Now, you shouldn't have favourites, but I think this is my favourite track of this week's show. It's a song that's found new life again and again since its writer died tragically young in 1989. Blaze Foley was a Texas outlaw songwriter, a cult hero who slept on couches and under pool tables and never really got his due while he was alive. Now, Lucy Dacus has added her own warm, stripped-back version for a new tribute to him. This is Clay Pigeons.

When I read about the chaotic but passionate and totally uncommercial life of Blaze Foley, it made me think of our very own beloved Sunny Side Up hero, John McGill. That is a gorgeous version of that song from Lucy Dacus. This is Almost Monday with a song called Skinny Dip.

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And if you combine the creative energy of South Korea and the creative energy of Nigeria, you get the sound of this next song. It's from Peggy Gou and Iris Star, Woman.

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2: Okay, the next song I'm going to play started its life as a bedroom demo written by a teenage Shuggy Otis. It's about a stack of love letters. And then his friend George Johnson heard it, brought it to his brother and Quincy Jones, and they turned it into an absolute smash hit. Tarantino loved it as well. This song plays at length in Jackie Brown. It's from the Brothers Johnson. It's called Strawberry Letter 23.

0: Isn't that lovely? A song in its original version penned by a teenage Shuggie Otis, reading through a stack of love letters, his letters and replies. It's called Strawberry Letter 23, recorded by the Brothers Johnson in 1977.
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0: And now we're going to Brazil, to the northeast of Brazil, one of the country's great voices now, Javan, who built a career on blending samba, funk and jazz into something entirely his own. And on this 1978 track, he's duetting with a singer called Mariazina. It's called Nareci, and I think it's absolutely lovely.

0: Nerece. I've been actually practicing my Portuguese on Duolingo. Other bots exist too to help me with all the pronunciations of Brazilian names in this fantastic show. Here's Luisa Schweig with a Brazilian theme song with a pun in it. She was brilliant at the Popfest.
1: Wir fahren mit ner Kroxen und spielen B-Haus in die Leeren. Lenken mit den Spezies, hab schon gern die niedlichen.

I love the exuberance of that song. Parts of Europe are on fire. There's a lot to worry about. But we can never forget that life's there to be lived. And that song reminds me of it. Here's a contemplative one from Noah and the Whale.

Steve Lacy here on F and Fear Sunny Side Up. I hope you're enjoying the show. We've got a lot of great music still to come. Even in the next 10 minutes, we've got Aaliyah,

I was in England for almost 3 weeks and I absolutely loved it. But playing that song from the bleachers reminded me of how much I enjoy our time together on Sunday morning playing this gorgeous music. This song features Nenda. It's from Cute Aggression.

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2: It's 12 o'clock. Midday, here are the news headlines. The capitals of Ukraine and Russia report heavy overnight attacks. And Colombia struggles with the aftermath of a powerful earthquake. Here's Astrid Nolte with the FM4 News.
3: Thanks, Chris. The authorities in both Russia and Ukraine are reporting fresh attacks. The mayor of Moscow says a huge overnight assault on the city saw more than 600 Ukrainian drones launched towards the Russian capital, while the mayor of Kyiv reported multiple blasts around the city. The BBC's Dan Johnson has more.
4: A market to the north of Kyiv was burning earlier this morning. There are six people reported injured across the city, but no deaths in Kyiv. Elsewhere in Ukraine, we believe the death toll has now risen to four overnight, with two people having been killed in Zaporizhia when a house was destroyed by a Russian guided bomb. And there are two people reported dead in Kryvyi Rih, which is in the Dnipropetrovsk region. 14 people also injured there in an attack Russia says it carried out on a steelworks.
3: Around 5,000 people have been displaced on Indonesia's Flores Island after a powerful earthquake hit the region, followed by hundreds of aftershocks. More than 50 people are known to have been killed. Officials say hundreds of homes and structures have been severely damaged as the full extent of the quake's impact becomes clearer. Meanwhile, emergency operations are still continuing in western Colombia nearly a week after a powerful earthquake struck the region, with crews still hoping to find survivors who may be trapped under rubble. Nearly 300 people are reported to have been killed and hundreds of others are missing. NPR's Kerry Khan has more.
5: Recovery crews are finding few possible signs of life under the rubble of collapsed buildings. In Cali, Colombia, the country's third largest city, the fire chief told Reuters efforts to recover bodies should come to an end this weekend. Heavy equipment will then be brought in to clear the debris. On Sunday, top Latin music stars, including Marc Anthony, Chayanne, and Luis Fonsi, are scheduled to hold a benefit concert from Miami to raise money for earthquake victims in Colombia, as well as those from the back-to-back quakes in Venezuela in June that killed more than 6,000 people. Promoters say online donations and ticket sales from the concert will help rebuild homes, schools, and communities.
3: And a Chinese container vessel has set sail for Europe as part of a new weekly service that will transit the Arctic Passage and bypass the Middle East. The northern sea route along the Russian coast is reportedly significantly faster and allows vessels to avoid the Red Sea, where shipping has been targeted. To the weather, today's forecast is mostly sunny and hot, with an increased chance of rain and thunderstorms moving in from the west. Highs between 24 and 37 degrees, hottest in the east.
2: Well, thank you very much, Astrid. Go and enjoy this scorching day. You've done a fantastic job. We're going to have a lovely third hour.
6: What's up, boppers? All you people with an ear to the street. This next hour is for you.
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2: The Kings of Convenience. My name's Chris Cummins. This is Boat Behind.

Of all Austrian band names, I think this one is my favourite. Landavu, a project that formed in Graz. This is Sunshine.

I do hope you are enjoying the sunshine. Of course, midday's a bit hot, but those mornings and evenings, aren't they wonderful? Here's Patrice. Good Vibrations.

0: Philadelphia, fresh.
1: Well, we heard it in the news from Astrid. Colombia is going through a very difficult time right now. And with love to that beautiful, vibrant country and a hope for a quick recovery, here's a beautiful, vibrant artist from Colombia. And Colombian superstar Karol G is back with brand new music, teaming up with two rising Spanish artists for something that sounds like heartbreak you can't quite shake even after therapy stopped working. Big feelings, a bigger hook. Here is Karol G. Baby, wow.

This is Neon Indian, which is basically a one-man project from Alan Palamo, working from Texas. This song, Deadbeat, basically helped invent the chillwave genre when it dropped 17 years ago now. Deadbeat Summer from Neon Indian.

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It even samples an old Todd Rundgren record. Deadbeat Summer, and here's music from You Know.

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1: A little soul.
2: Okay, this next vintage song is a deep cut with a wild afterlife. It's from Prince Charles Alexander, who led a Boston funk outfit called the City Beat Band in the early 80s. And he built their sound around a strange wind synthesizer called the Lyricon. And in later, he went on to be an amazing producer, engineering records you'll all know from Biggie and from Mary J. Blige, helping to shape the sound of 1990s hip hop. This is from his previous life with the City Beat Band. It's called Don't Fake the Funk.

0: Did you hear that wind synthesizer, the lyric on? It sounded pretty cool, didn't it? That was Prince Charles and the City Beat Band.
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0: And this song is practically built for a toast. It's Sky, three sisters from New York, backed by a very tight band. This is a song that became their calling card in 1980.

0: Lara. 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The air was full of wood smoke. The peat bogs were burning under scorching temperatures. 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This shouldn't be normal. It's become the new normal. We have to enjoy life. 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
1: Die grüne Lunge unseres Planeten brennt.
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1: Es ist 13 Uhr, das sind die Nachrichten. Russland und Ukraine greifen sich gegenseitig an und 12 Menschen bei Busunglück in Ungarn gestorben. Hier ist Shane O'Callaghan mit den FM4 News. Hi Shane.
2: Thanks, Daniel. Officials in Russia and Ukraine are both reporting new waves of overnight attacks. The mayor of Kyiv reported multiple blasts around the city. Elsewhere in Ukraine, 3 people were reportedly killed and 14 injured. Meanwhile, Moscow's mayor says the Ukrainian military attacked the capital region with over 600 drones, killing 6 people and targeting a major retail warehouse. Hungary's Prime Minister Péter Magyar says 12 people have been killed and at least 10 others seriously injured in a bus accident in the east of the country. Hungarian police say it's thought the driver of a Polish bus carrying 57 passengers fell asleep, causing the vehicle to veer into a ditch and tip over near the town of Mezőkerestes. A Chinese container ship has departed for Europe as part of a new weekly service that will transit the Arctic Passage and bypass the Middle East. The northern sea route along the coast of Russia is reportedly significantly faster and allows vessels to avoid the Red Sea where shipping has been targeted. The BBC's Tom Bailey has more.
3: As polar ice retreats, lengthening a previously narrow seasonal navigation window, the Arctic has emerged as an increasingly practical alternative for shipping companies seeking a speedier east-west route, avoiding congested or geopolitically sensitive sea lanes. While it's not the first time a commercial ship has transited the northern sea route, this will be the first regular service to use it. Environmental groups, though, have expressed concerns, warning that increased shipping activity could further accelerate the loss of Arctic sea ice, already hit by rising global temperatures.
2: And Hurricane Lala has narrowly avoided making landfall on the big island of the U.S. state of Hawaii. The eye of the storm passed just south of the island, but residents were still hit with heavy rain and strong winds. NPR's Bill Dorman reports.
4: Blocked roads, fallen trees, and downed power lines. That's part of what many people in Hawaii are dealing with this weekend. A powerful storm system pushed very close to Hawaii Island on Saturday, with hurricane-force winds sweeping across much of the island. Tens of thousands of customers were without electricity as crews worked to restore power once winds slowed down. The National Hurricane Center reports more than a foot of rain fell across windward Maui and the Big Island on Saturday, and the storm continues to move west to the island of Oahu on Sunday.
2: Turning to the weather, mostly sunny and hot today with an increased chance of rain and thunderstorms moving in from the west. Highs are ranging from 24 to 37 degrees, hottest in the east.
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0: Es ist kurz vor 14 Uhr, das sind die Nachrichten. Russland und Ukraine melden tödliche Angriffe über Nacht und NATO-Kampfjet schießt Drohne über Rumänien ab. 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
12: Thanks, Daniel. Officials in Russia and Ukraine are both reporting new waves of overnight attacks. The mayor of Kyiv reported multiple blasts around the city. Elsewhere in Ukraine, 3 people were reportedly killed and 14 injured. Meanwhile, Moscow's mayor says the Ukrainian military attacked the capital region with over 600 drones, killing 6 people and targeting a major retail warehouse. A NATO fighter jet has shot down a drone over Romania. The Romanian Defense Ministry says a Spanish F-18 downed the unmanned vehicle after it illegally entered Romania's airspace from Moldova. The ministry didn't provide information regarding the drone's origin. It's the 4th drone to be shot down over Romania this year. The U.S. President Donald Trump's son-in-law and negotiator Jared Kushner is traveling to Egypt today in an effort to advance the ceasefire agreement in Gaza. Earlier, Israel rejected a U.S.-backed proposal. NPR's Daniel Estrin reports.
13: Kushner is traveling to the region with Tony Blair and Nikolai Mladenov, top officials on Trump's Board of Peace. They're meeting Egyptian officials to discuss next steps for Gaza. Hamas's top leader is meeting separately with Egyptian officials. On Monday, Kushner and the Board of Peace officials head to Israel to meet Prime Minister Benjamin Netanyahu and discuss Israel's concerns about their 15-point proposal for Gaza. That's according to a Board of Peace official speaking anonymously ahead of the meeting. Netanyahu has rejected the proposal, which calls for Hamas to give up their weapons in exchange for Israel withdrawing from Gaza. Hamas and Israel don't agree on who should make the first move.
12: Around 5,000 people have been displaced on Indonesia's Flores Island after a powerful earthquake hit the region, followed by hundreds of aftershocks. More than 50 people are known to have been killed. Officials say hundreds of homes and structures have been severely damaged. More from the BBC's Jerome Wirawan.
14: The extent of the damage caused by Saturday's quake is becoming clearer. One of the area's main hospitals in Manggarai Regency has been severely affected. Some roofs and walls have collapsed, and doctors have set up tents as makeshift treatment rooms. Staff are scrambling to recover vital equipment from the rubble. Many of those forced from their homes are growing increasingly anxious as they wait for food and essential supplies.
12: Now to the weather. Mostly sunny and hot today with an increased chance of rain and thunderstorms moving in from the west. Highs are ranging from 24 to 37 degrees, hottest in the east.
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0: vom japanischen Post-Punk zum japanischen Psychedelic Rock. Shintaro Sakamoto, Don't Know What's Normal, hieß dieser Song.
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0: Und es ist 15 Uhr und das sind die Nachrichten. Papst Leo fordert Ende der Gewalt gegen Palästinenser und Russland und die Ukraine greifen sich weiterhin gegenseitig an. Hier ist Shane O'Callaghan mit den FM4 News.
2: Thanks, Daniel. Pope Leo has called for an end to violence against Palestinians in the occupied West Bank. It comes amid a surge of attacks by Israeli settlers and a siege in the village of Kusra, in which Palestinian families were trapped in their homes. The Pope urged the international community to take action to advance a two-state solution and what he called a fair and lasting peace. Iran has accused Qatar of holding three of its fighter jet pilots who've been missing since March. Iranian officials say the pilots were captured after their planes were shot down. NPR's Hadil Al-Shalchi reports.
3: The Iranian Armed Forces Missing Persons Committee said the three pilots went missing early in the war with the U.S. and Israel when their jets were hit by, quote, enemy defenses and they ejected. In a statement, the committee said that the Qatari military was holding them and hadn't allowed the men to contact their families or Iranian officials. Qatar's military said in March that its air force shot down two Iranian bomber jets, but it did not immediately respond to Iran's latest accusations. Iran said until now there was no information on the soldiers and called on the Red Cross to intervene and investigate the pilot's conditions.
2: A Chinese container ship has departed for Europe as part of a new weekly service that will transit the Arctic Passage and bypass the Middle East. The northern sea route along the coast of Russia is considerably faster and allows vessels to avoid the Red Sea, where shipping has been targeted. Environmental groups have raised concerns that elevated shipping activity could speed up the loss of sea ice already impacted by rising global temperatures. More from the BBC's Pete Ross.
4: Economically, this is good news for China. Economists in China reckon it could be running into the billions of dollars. However, it's not the economic, it's not the money that China will be saving at the moment, I think, is the biggest issue for them. It's the fact that they're reducing dependence on sea lanes that have been exposed to war, militant attacks, blockages, and geopolitical pressure.
2: Officials in Russia and Ukraine are reporting new waves of overnight attacks. The mayor of Kyiv reported multiple blasts around the city. Elsewhere in Ukraine, three people were reportedly killed and 14 injured. Meanwhile, Moscow's mayor says the Ukrainian military attacked the capital region with over 600 drones, killing six people and targeting a major retail warehouse. Turning to the weather, tomorrow brings showers and thunderstorms across the country with heavy rain possible. Occasional sunny spells in the east and south. Highs will range from 18 to 30 degrees, warmest in the east.
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weather cold, the weather so chill, chilly, willy, penguin, feather road. Cause I'm sipping pro, yeah, that meth is pro. Promethazine, yeah, stepping stone. Oh, they acting up, get your weapons wrong.

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1: Es ist 16 Uhr, das sind die Nachrichten. Russland und Ukraine melden tödliche Angriffe über Nacht und Papst Leo fordert Ende der Gewalt gegen Palästinenser. Hier ist Shane O'Callaghan mit den FM4 News.
2: Thanks, Daniel. Russia and Ukraine have exchanged fresh overnight attacks. The mayor of Kyiv said 3 people were injured in a Russian missile strike. Elsewhere in Ukraine, at least 2 people were killed and 14 injured. Meanwhile, Moscow's mayor says the Ukrainian military attacked the capital region with over 600 drones, killing 6 people and targeting a major retail warehouse. The death toll continues to climb after a powerful earthquake shook Indonesia's Flores Island. More than 50 people are known to have been killed. Around 5,000 people have been displaced, and officials say hundreds of homes and structures have been severely damaged. NPR's Michael Sullivan reports.
3: The epicenter of the quake was off the island of Flores, and it appears to be the deadliest to strike the country since 2022, when hundreds died after a quake in the more populous region of West Java. Hundreds of aftershocks have followed Saturday morning's quake, and authorities say roughly 5,000 people have been evacuated from their homes. Many residents are sleeping in makeshift shelters outside the remains of their homes or local hospitals. There's no clear idea of how many more remain trapped under the rubble. Indonesia sits along the Pacific Ocean's so-called Ring of Fire, a seismically active area with fairly frequent earthquakes and volcanic eruptions.
2: A Chinese container ship has departed for Europe as part of a new weekly service that will transit the Arctic Passage and bypass the Middle East. The northern sea route along the coast of Russia is considerably faster and allows vessels to avoid the Red Sea, where shipping has been targeted. Environmental groups have raised concerns that elevated shipping activity could speed up the loss of sea ice already impacted by rising global temperatures. The BBC's Pete Ross has more.
4: Shipping cargo through an Arctic shortcut has never really made economic sense, perhaps, until now. Sending container ships through a northern passage is very expensive. It's taken a long time to do. But because of high oil prices, in part being driven by the war in the Middle East, and climate change, there's perhaps an economic sense there that wasn't present before.
2: And Pope Leo has called for an end to violence against Palestinians in the occupied West Bank. It comes amid a surge of attacks by Israeli settlers and a siege in the village of Kusra, in which Palestinian families were trapped in their homes. The Pope urged the international community to take action to advance a two-state solution and what he called a fair and lasting peace. Turning to the weather, tomorrow brings showers and thunderstorms across the country with heavy rain possible. Occasional sunny spells in the east and south. Highs will range from 18 to 30 degrees, warmest in the east.

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1: Es ist 18 Uhr, hier sind die Nachrichten. Papst Leo fordert Ende der Gewalt gegen Palästinenser und US-Gesandte beraten mit Ägyptens Präsidenten über Gaza-Friedensplan. 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
2: Thanks, Martin. Pope Leo has called for an end to violence against Palestinians in the occupied West Bank. It comes amid a surge of attacks by Israeli settlers and a siege in the village of Kusra in which Palestinian families were trapped in their homes. The Pope urged the international community to take action to advance a two-state solution and what he called a fair and lasting peace. The Egyptian presidency says the U.S. President Donald Trump's envoy and son-in-law Jared Kushner has met with President Abdel Fattah el-Sisi to discuss the implementation of the U.S.-backed Gaza ceasefire agreement. A spokesperson said the talks near Cairo emphasized the need for all parties to fulfill their obligations. A Chinese container ship has departed for Europe as part of a new weekly service that will transit the Arctic Passage and bypass the Middle East. The northern sea route along the coast of Russia is considerably faster and allows vessels to avoid the Red Sea, where shipping has been targeted. The BBC's Tom Bailey has more.
3: As polar ice retreats, lengthening a previously narrow seasonal navigation window, the Arctic has emerged as an increasingly practical alternative for shipping companies seeking a speedier east-west route, avoiding congested or geopolitically sensitive sea lanes. While it's not the first time a commercial ship has transited the northern sea route, this will be the first regular service to use it. Environmental groups, though, have expressed concerns, warning that increased shipping activity could further accelerate the loss of Arctic sea ice, already hit by rising global temperatures.
2: Russia and Ukraine have exchanged fresh overnight attacks. The mayor of Kyiv said three people were injured in a Russian missile strike. Elsewhere in Ukraine, at least two people were killed and 14 injured. Meanwhile, Moscow's mayor says the Ukrainian military attacked the capital region with over 600 drones, killing at least six people and targeting a major retail warehouse. Now to the weather. Tomorrow brings showers and thunderstorms across the country, with heavy rain possible. Occasional sunny spells in the east and south. Highs will range from 18 to 30 degrees, warmest in the east.
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9: I ask me how you get, girl. 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

0: no good doubt.
1: Good thing. 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A little left lighting on this one. That's good. Looks just fine. Everybody in the mark. Camera's rolling.

Lexus hogging my pantry, my reach to stay intact. 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Never had it real, you a Similac, bitch. Play this for a

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1: Es ist 19 Uhr, hier sind die Nachrichten. US-Gesandte beraten mit Ägyptens Präsidenten über den Gaza-Friedensplan und Papst Leo fordert ein Ende der Gewalt gegen Palästinenser. 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
2: Thanks, Martin. Palestinian officials say the US President Donald Trump's envoy and son-in-law Jared Kushner has met with a Hamas delegation in Egypt to discuss the implementation of the US-backed Gaza ceasefire agreement. Kushner also met with Egypt's President Abdel Fattah el-Sisi. An Egyptian spokesperson said the talks emphasized the need for all parties to fulfill their obligations. Pope Leo has called for an end to violence against Palestinians in the occupied West Bank. It comes amid a surge of attacks by Israeli settlers and a siege in the village of Kusra, during which Palestinian families were trapped in their homes. The Pope urged the international community to take action to advance a two-state solution and what he called a fair and lasting peace. Civil rights advocates in the U.S. are calling for the closure of the country's largest migrant detention camp at Fort Bliss in Texas. Three people have died at the camp since it opened 1 year ago, and there have been numerous allegations of inhumane conditions. NPR's Angela Kocherga has more.
3: Civil rights and immigrant advocates gather to mark the one-year anniversary of the camp, which opened on August 17th of last year. They read testimony from detainees detailing unsanitary conditions, meager undercooked meals, and dangerous medical neglect. Immigration and Customs Enforcement has said detainees get proper care, but a Government Accountability Office report released in June found the camp failed to meet basic health and safety standards.
2: The leading candidates in Brazil's upcoming presidential election have kicked off their campaigns with dueling rallies. The leftist incumbent president Luiz Inácio Lula da Silva's main challenger is right-wing Senator Flavio Bolsonaro. The BBC's Ian McWilliam reports.
4: Brazil's President Lula, now 80, is standing for a fourth and final term of office. Senator Flavio Bolsonaro hopes to unseat him and move Brazil back to the right, with tighter controls on state spending and a promise to be tough on crime. He's the eldest son of the former president, Jair Bolsonaro, now serving a long prison sentence for an attempted coup after he lost the last election 4 years ago. Both candidates are tainted by alleged corruption scandals. And while many voters say they feel poor, Brazil's economy has improved under Lula. But his lead over Mr. Bolsonaro has been narrowing, and the challenge for both candidates will be to win over disengaged voters.
2: Turning to the weather, tomorrow brings showers and thunderstorms across the country with heavy rain possible. Occasional sunny spells in the east and south. Highs will range from 18 to 30 degrees, warmest in the east.

I've seen a grizzly big as a house walk across an open plain. Heard of a boy called Elvis something, his voice could drive young girls insane. I've seen a man from a mile away shoot a bobcat through the brain. But lately I've been having dreams, crazy dreams I can't explain. 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